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Motor vehicle accident. 6,540 F and 529. Cross Street North. Highway 6. Sunblock. Center. Dispatch to 29 Bravo 5.

Magnetic 9. Recall, 15,547 529. Cross Street North State Highway 6. Sunblock, Johnson Center.

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Smoke investigation. 5803, Pinewood Springs Drive. 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
1: 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Dead end of Brooklyn 2132.

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Gatrin, stage for law enforcement. 8815 Park Forest Near. Dead end in Long Era. 2113. 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Cost 2 Village. Green turn subdivision.

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Set in, on 0, 2120.

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Dispatch determined in 5233 George.

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motor vehicle incident. Check 14960 State Highway 249 near Hollister and Tomball Parkway 0046.

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Overdose injection. 1515 Wilson Road. 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And Westview Boulevard. 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

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Motor vehicle incident with rollover. 1737, Belchase Drive. At Hardy Toll Road northbound 0119. Engine 71. Motor vehicle incident with rollover. 1737, Belchase Drive. At Hardy Toll Road northbound 0119.

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0: Heavy Utility 71. Motor vehicle incident with rollover. 1737, Belchase Drive. At Hardy Toll Road northbound 0122. Heavy Utility 71. Motor vehicle incident with rollover. 1737, Belchase Drive. At Hardy Toll Road northbound 0122.
1: Yes. 1070, what we...

District 72, Rescue 71, Rescue 61, District 60, Safety 70, Motor Vehicle Incident with Rollover, 1737, Belchase Drive, at Hardy Toll Road Northbound 0125, District 72, Rescue 71, Rescue 61, District 60, Safety 70, Motor Vehicle Incident with Rollover, 1737, Belchase Drive, at Hardy Toll Road Northbound 0125.

Alright, 71 checking.

Heavy Utility 70. Motor vehicle incident with rollover. 1737, Belchase Drive. At Hardy Toll Road northbound 0127. Heavy Utility 70. Motor vehicle incident with rollover. 1737, Belchase Drive. At Hardy Toll Road northbound 0127.

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0: 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Ramsey Cascade Drive at Hammondwood Drive. 0446.
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Hot 101, Assist a Citizen, 8326 North Tahoe Drive, at Yampa Lane 0453.

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Jeff Pick, 1026 West Austin Street, Cross Street, Victor Street, and Arnold Street. 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

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Outside small fire. 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

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At Spring Cypress Road 0830. Engine 71. 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

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Spring Fire Department Station 72. 23,000. North Crest Drive. 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

0: to the Harris County. We have been knocking on multiple windows and haven't heard anything in hell. Ma'am, we need to call back. Never entry. Can you guys try calling one more time?
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11, squad 31, setting 95, district 31, district 90, motor vehicle engine is rollover, eastbound on Rankin Road and North Street, respond on fire 7800, 0948.

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1: And from there, this is around here, coming.

0: Blocker 31, victim of vehicle accident with rollover, North River, Rankin, eastbound on Rankin, 952.
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1302 East Party Road, near Aldine, Michigan, in the 4 lane, 11th.

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We're getting couple reports that it is between Brooks and Philippines. Trying to get more information now.

heavy on the Beltway and northbound, just north of West Road in the Greenfield. Correction, not Beltway.

692, unconscious body, 1432 Hopper Road, near East Hardy Road and Exeter Street, 1159.

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Smoke smell in the 1. Avenue M. Cross Street. 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Max 1. 8. 8. 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Respond on CFD 2.

Texas. Bell on 14555 Philippine Street. Cross Street West Sound Houston Parkway. North. Houston Valley Winnetka Park. Dispatch to terminate 52 Charlie 4 George.

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0: 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At Willow Haven Drive 1211. 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Fire alarm. 7011. Didwater Lane. At Willow Haven Drive 1211.
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Calls, 9 9 9 9 9 9 9 9 9 9 9 9 9 9 9 9 9 9 9 9 9 9 9 9 9 9 9 9 9 9 9 9 9 9 9 9 9 9 9 9 9 9 9 9 9 9 9 9 9 9 9 9 9 9 9 9 9 9 9 9 9 9 9 9 9 9 9 9 9 9 9 9 9 9 9 9 9 9 9 9 9 9 9 9 9 9 9 9 9 9 9 9 9 9 9 9 9 9 9 9 9 9 9 9 9 9 9 9 9 9 9 9 9 9 9 9 9 9 9 9 9 9 9 9 9 9 9 9 9 9 9 9 9 9 9 9 9 9 9 9 9 9 9 9 9 9 9 9 9 9 9 9 9 9 9 9 9 9 9 9 9 9 9 9 9 9 9 9 9 9 9 9 9 9 9 9 9 9 9 9 9 9 9 9 9 9 9

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Conscious fainting. 18165 Interstate 45 South. Papa Oaks Restaurant. Shenandoah. Medic 44 and engine 101. Unconscious fainting. 18165 Interstate 45 South. Papa Oaks Restaurant. Shenandoah. Cross Street. IH 45 North Northbound. On ramp to Shenandoah Park Drive and Shenandoah Park Drive. Map. 218 Whiskey. Fire map. 5. 1. 7. 5. 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Respond on F.

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H249-1303 State Highway 249. Here. Mile and Woodland and Battle North Houston Road. 55.

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Dispatch to come in 6

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Up. Hell. IFO under ambush. Cross streets. South Loop 336 West and 45 S and turn around South 336. Map 187. Right. Fire map 5179 Alpha 4. 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

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Engine 61, booster 63, grass fire, 16720, Kirk and All Road, at Creek Hickory, Road 1500.

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Engine 36, fire alarm, Oakcrest Intermediate School, 18202, Shore Road, at Terra Grand Lane 1525.

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Map 248 Sierra. Fire map 4673 Delta 4. Respond EMS 2.

61, engine 63, heavy utility 71, motor vehicle incident, 18,497, north I-45 southbound, at Cypresswood SB 45 north and ramp 1538, engine 61, engine 63, heavy utility, 71, motor vehicle incident, 18,497, north I-45 southbound, at Cypresswood SB 45 north and ramp 1538.

Heavy Utility 70. Motor vehicle incident. 18,497. North I-45 southbound. At Cypresswood SB 45 North and Ramp 1539. Heavy Utility 70. Motor vehicle incident. 18,497. North I-45. Southbound. At Cypresswood SB 45 North and Ramp 1539.

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Four, motor vehicle accident, Cypress Roadhill Road, Cross Street, Finsky Road. Dispatch determined in 29-01.

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Redstone Club, 5860 Wilson Road, near Salty Center, again, 1619.

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15 and engine 1, unconscious 229 Interstate 5 North, the Abbey at Kong, Apartments 1, Unit 603, Cross Street, S-2854, and I-45 southbound, off ramp to S-2854, map 1, 8, 7, Charlie, fire map, 5, 1, 8, 0, Alpha, 3, response, pack 1.

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Sick person. 611 Long Mile Road. Cross. Wilson Road. And Oak Hill Drive. 1. 5. 7. Tango. Fire map. 5. 0. 8. 1. Delta. 1. Quantum Medtac 1.

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Sergeant at Holcomb Boulevard South, and Oak Stream Drive. Map, 1, 8, 7, Kilo, fire map, 5, 0, 7, 9, Bravo, 3. Respond on MedTac 1.

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Engine 6, unconscious face, 266 Sunset Path South, Cross Street, Sunset Path North, map, 1, 5, 5, Kilo, fire map, 4, 8, 8, 2, Charlie, 1, respond on MedTac 1.

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Outside fire. 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At Colonial Forest Lane 1656. 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

0: We've also got a structure on East Market Loop. Hall, we've gotten 5, 6 911 calls. Black plume of smoke coming from the roof of a residence.
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Stable gate subdivision, just at, turn in 53 altitude.

0: 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We just took a call from FMO. They're advising it will be 95 Frank 27 of public service. You, he's still on the extended call, but he still hasn't finished on giving you a call.
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Fire alarm. 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Northgate Crossing Boulevard. At Hardy Toll Road South 1718. 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Northgate Crossing Boulevard. At Hardy Toll Road South 1718.

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I call Stag Street 1740.

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Fire alarm. 20,907. Auburn Ridge Lane. Edwin Jones Trail Lane 1741. Engine 37. Fire alarm. 20,907. Auburn Ridge Lane. Edwin Jones Trail Lane 1741.

Heading 91, CDA, Wilmarth, 45, 10411 North Freeway, here, southbound 45 Northwest Road, East, and the Salt Beach Center, southbound.

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Under Fire. 17023 Lake Grand Plains. 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Lake Subdivision. Number 69 Delta 6.

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Holly Lake, 7th, is at the terminus of Delta 6.

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1: Responding, Fire Drive and Lushi Road for an traffic accident. 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

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I'm the problem. 13873 West Hill, York Road. Two blocks away. Pass determined in 32 Bravo.

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Breathing problems. 146 Greystone Hills Drive. 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Sweet Pines. And Paradise Pines Lane. Map. 1, 5, 7, Pop. 5, 0, 8, 2, Delta. 3. Found on EMS 2.